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Channel 93.3, there has been a lot of songs by this title, but that's okay. 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

Doors, Noah Kahan, Channel 93.3. I went to the show. It was the Sunday of the two shows at Coors Field. And I told myself that I was gonna mull it over. I wasn't going to, like, you know, make any spur-of-the-moment reactions, right? But now I feel like I've had some time to think about it. And, yeah, I don't think you should rock braids. I don't think you should do it. I think it's a bad look. It's Channel 93.3. Just saying.

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Channel 93.3, Nerf done for the day. And Swanee is coming in next. He's got Beaches in Tennessee to play for you. That's the Cage the Elephant song. It's their new one. He's doing that here shortly, and I am going to go ahead and leave you with this new Sublime song. Until the sun explodes, see you tomorrow at 3. Channel 93.3. Yeah.

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2: Seattle Legends Soundgarden will perform a special halftime show during the NFL season opener on Wednesday, September 9th at Lumen Field. Backed by singer Taylor Momsen of The Pretty Reckless and Mike McCready of Pearl Jam. This game will be a Super Bowl rematch between the Seattle Seahawks and the New England Patriots. The surviving members of Soundgarden are currently working on their final album, which should come out early next year. I'm Steve Burrell with the Channel 93.3 Music Feed.
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Channel 93.3, Swanee. Hoping you had a beautiful Monday. Finally getting to some reasonable temperatures around town. I spent some time outside earlier today. It was an absolute delight. And I'm going to bring that good energy into this evening as well. I've got new music from Super Sometimes on the way. I got a throwback from Red Hot Chili Peppers, Give It Away, and some new Sleeping with Sirens later in the hour as well. Starting things off with new music from Cage the Elephant. It's Beaches in Tennessee on Channel 93.3.

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Super Sometimes Afterthought, new music on Channel 93.3. I'm Swanee, and it's a little weird to say that those guys will be here two more times next month because we have literal hours left before August is over. They're going to be playing September 22nd in Fort Collins at Soundbar, and then the next night in Colorado Springs at the Black Sheep. They will be back in Denver in November on the 28th, playing the Federal Field. 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

Channel 93.3, that's new music from Sleeping with Sirens with House of Matches. They're going to be here in just a little over a month. They're playing October 10th at the Fillmore Auditorium. It's on the calendar, ktcl.com. I'm Swanee. Coming up for 8 p.m., we've got even more new music from Nothing But Thieves on the way. Some Almost Monday coming up as well. It's Channel 93.3.

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Channel 93, Swanee with a happy Monday. That's right. It's the last Monday of August. September starts in just a couple hours. We're celebrating in the meantime because we always like to party here at KTCL, especially in the evening. Love hanging out with my night owls. Got new music on the way from Almost Monday, No More Regrets. Got new music from Muse, Cryogen on the way as well. Starting things off with new music from Nothing But Thieves. They're going to be here next year, playing in April on the 9th at the Mission Ballroom. Tons of time to prepare tons of time to prepare for this one. It's Nothing But Thieves with Evolution on Channel 93. Come.

0: Lovely the band, Broken. It's Channel 93.3 getting us through another Monday. I'm Swanee with some Almost Monday on the way. No More Regrets. New music from Muse on the way as well. Cryogen and some new Temper City before the hour's over. Coming up tomorrow in the PM, Nerf back in his normal shift. 4 p.m. He's playing Short Term Memory. This week he's giving away tickets to Atmosphere and 303 live at Red Rocks on September 19th. We're getting into September. All these awesome shows to close out summer. It's all on the calendar, ktcl.com. 303, playing at Red Rocks. Is there anything more beautiful in Colorado than that? You can win free tickets. Nerf playing Short Term Memory, 4 to 4:20 p.m. every day this week.
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0: 303 joins Atmosphere at Red Rocks on September 19th. Before that, Jack Johnson comes to Fiddler's Green on September 2nd. Godsmack playing with Stone Temple Pilots at the Junkyard on September 9th. The Yoppers come into the Bluebird Theater on September 10th. 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Tame Impala playing Ball Arena on September 11th as well. Brandon Flowers playing the Ogden on September 12th. All our concerts on the calendar, ktcl.com.
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Almost Monday, no more regrets. It's new music on Channel 93.3. I'm Swanee, here to close out the final night in August, and it's already happening, folks. Mrs. Swanee and I were picking up breakfast on the way to the office, and pumpkin spice lattes on the menu. We have hit that season. Summer is not technically over. We've still got a little time left, and it's still warm out there. The weather is still quite summery, but we are seeing fall pop up everywhere, and I couldn't be more excited. It's Channel 93.3.

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Cage the Elephant. Beaches in Tennessee. Somebody take me home. They're trying to bury me. I'm going back to those beaches in Tennessee. Muse. Cryogen.

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Channel 93.3, Swanee. Happy Monday, folks. Starting off a new week. I was driving to the office earlier this afternoon, and I would take Hampton down to the DTC to get here to the iHeart Studios. Cannot help but notice all of the trees of heaven cropping up all throughout the Denver metro. If you're unfamiliar, they're those trees that like grow a foot a day. They are an invasive species. They're a weed. And if you like try and chop them down or try to do anything, bend their branches off or anything, it just smells terrible. And yeah, we need to get rid of these trees. They're like doing terrible things to our city. I got new music for you right now.

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2: Seattle Legends Soundgarden will perform a special halftime show during the NFL season opener on Wednesday, September 9th at Lumen Field. 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The surviving members of Soundgarden are currently working on their final album, which should come out early next year. I'm Steve Burrell with the Channel 93.3 Music Feed.
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0: Channel 93.3, Swanee with a happy Monday, folks. Starting off the new week, heading into a new month. September on the way. It's already getting cooler. I'm going to start things off with new music from Knox. Tomorrow, I get to say that they'll be here next month. But tonight, I get to say they're going to be here in October. October 20th, they're coming through the Ogden Theater. We've got it on the calendar, ktcl.com. Knox, go for broke. 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

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I'm Swanee, and no sun exploding this week. It's still going to be warm out there, but we've got some cloud coverage tomorrow with a high of 84. And I do not believe we're going to be breaching the 90-degree mark anytime this week. That's very, very exciting. That was a crazy summer. Very warm out there and very sunny for someone with a pale complexion like myself. If I have not made it perfectly clear, fall is my favorite season. So, yeah, you're looking at a happy Swanee. It's Channel 93.3.

0: Four non-blondes, what's up? It's a Channel 93.3 throwback. I'm Swanee. And my wife just does a beautiful cover of that song. Mrs. Swanee with the beautiful voice. Four non-blondes were actually through the studio a couple months ago, and I was kicking myself. I was like, man, I gotta get the missus in to pay tribute, come say hi. Didn't happen. Maybe next time. I got some new music on the way. Modest Mouse, Picking Dragon's Pockets before we say goodbye to the 9 o'clock hour. Coming up tomorrow in the a.m., 8 a.m. to be precise, Steve Burrell giving away another pair of tickets to Bleachers Live at Red Rocks on September 23rd. Yes, we are already in the month of September. Not technically, not yet. Just a couple hours away. And if you want to win free tickets, check it out on the calendar, KTTL.com. 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

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It's new music on Channel 93.3. I'm Sewanee. It's officially back to school season, and Denver Public Schools officially putting the kibosh on students and their cell phones. If you go to a DPS school, no more cell phone usage for you during school hours. Very sorry to the students out there. When I was in high school, that's just around the time that teenagers started regularly having cell phones. I had one of those brick cell phones, and I only used it to call my parents or to, like, to text a girlfriend or something like that. But still, if I had that thing taken away, I would have lost my mind. So my sympathies go out to you, students, and to parents of those students who are going to inevitably hear that complaining. Coming up for the 10 o'clock hour, New Tame Impala, Loser, to open things up. 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

Channel 93.3, Swanee here for the 10 o'clock. Just 2 hours left. We're officially into September. Can you believe it? Summer is basically over. We made it, folks. We made it. I'm opening things up with new music from Tame Impala. I've been talking about this show all year. Tame Impala is going to be here in less than 2 weeks playing September 11th at the Ball Arena. And here's his new song, Loser. On

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Bike Routes, Delicate, it's new music on Channel 93.3. Bike Routes going to be back in town on Thursday. They're playing September 3rd at the Oriental Theater. I'm Swanee. We got Social Distortion, Ball and Chain on the way, a Channel 93.3 throwback. We got some new Super Sometimes coming up as well. 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

Channel 93, Swanee. Happy Monday, folks. Getting out of here. Have a great rest of your August. Only about an hour left, and we're going to close it out in style. Coming up for 11 p.m., Alex Mack, Emerging Alt on the way. New music from Young the Giant to open things up. It's got some new music from Weezer, Miles Smith, Beaches, Phoebe Bridgers, The Neighborhood, and more. My favorite thing to listen to on the drive home. I'll be back again tomorrow at 7 p.m., and that's going to be my last day for a while. I'm taking vacation starting Wednesday. I'll be gone for about 2 weeks. Simone taking over for me this week, and then our good friend of the station, Mike Jones, will be filling in after that. So I will miss you guys, but we got one more day to hang out tomorrow. It's Channel 93.3, new music right now from Super Sometimes, Afterthought.

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3: 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My name's Alex Mack, your host here on Emerging Alt. Got a ton coming up. We're going to talk about Weezer. Miles Smith is on tour. We got, you know, The Beaches, Phoebe Bridgers, The Neighborhood, Muse, our friends in The Paradox, all coming up. So make sure you're hanging out and check in with me as the show's going on. 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
2: If you've listened to Emerging Alt before, you know I am a sucker for a good music video. But I will tell you that watching this Phoebe Bridgers video was the first time I've ever seen one where I'm like, I should go to a Renaissance fair. You'll have to watch it for yourself, see what I'm talking about, but enjoy the song first. It's new Phoebe Bridgers called Lost Boys.

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1: It's still crazy to me that, to think that, like, the Paradox, this band, is, like, 2 years old. They've already, like, done shows with Green Day and Warped Tour and, I mean, everything. It's so sick to watch. This is their new one right now called I Kinda Like That.

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2: Seattle Legends Soundgarden will perform a special halftime show during the NFL season opener on Wednesday, September 9th at Lumen Field. Backed by singer Taylor Momsen of The Pretty Reckless and Mike McCready of Pearl Jam, this game will be a Super Bowl rematch between the Seattle Seahawks and the New England Patriots. The surviving members of Soundgarden are currently working on their final album, which should come out early next year. I'm Steve Burrell with the Channel 93.3 Music Feed.
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0: Temper City. 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Almost Monday. 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
2: Seattle Legends Soundgarden will perform a special halftime show during the NFL season opener on Wednesday, September 9th at Lumen Field. Backed by singer Taylor Momsen of the Pretty Reckless and Mike McCready of Pearl Jam, this game will be a Super Bowl rematch between the Seattle Seahawks and the New England Patriots. The surviving members of Soundgarden are currently working on their final album, which should come out early next year. I'm Steve Burrell with the Channel 93 Music Feed.
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2: Seattle Legends Soundgarden will perform a special halftime show during the NFL season opener on Wednesday, September 9th at Lumen Field. 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I'm Steve Burrell with the Channel 93.3 Music Feed.
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9: 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Tame Impala come into the Ball Arena on September 11th. Brandon Flowers plays the Ogden on the 12th. And Violent Femmes plays the Mission Ballroom on September 13th. 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

0: Almost Monday, can't slow down on Channel 93. I'm Steve Brill. This guy's picking up steam, actually. Get the tour going. Got a new album out next week, a week and a day away on the 9th. It's Channel 93.
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Channel 93. I'm Steve Burrell. Temper City no longer a one-song wonder, as they have two songs out right now. Just released another one late last week called Reverse Psychology to follow up this. 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

pieces live in the Channel 93.3 Garage. I'm Steve Burrell. Thinking during that song that Derek Whibley a couple years ago wrote this book called Walking Disasters, a memoir, and he was going to go on tour for the paperback release to do stuff like that, like acoustic sessions at record stores. I think we were talking about Twist and Shout being part of that, but it never materialized. Also never materialized that rescheduled date for Lola Young after canceling a couple years ago for Fillmore's show. One of these days, it's Channel 93.3.

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1: We grew up across the street from each other. You know, we weren't like buddies, really, until we started playing music together. We just would go into my basement, and I had a four-track and drum set, and we just start making, like, goofy tapes, us kind of jamming. Just for us, I mean, it's really strange, like, the amount of luck, I guess, that has come into play. I mean, starting with my dad having to move in across the street from Dan's parents.
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1: Knox, Go for Broke on Channel 93. I'm Steve Burrell here in a gloomy start to your September. Happy September 1, everyone, with a day where we might actually get some rain this morning, but apparently this is all going to clear out. Sunshine this afternoon, the 90s the rest of the week. And I'm just repeating that. Don't get mad if it's wrong. I'm not a meteorologist.

REM, Losing My Religion, your throwback track in Channel 93. Steve Burrell, thinking back to 100 years ago, the Tilt-A-Whirl was invented, and at the Minnesota State Fair, they have a 100-year-old Tilt-A-Whirl, and that is the discussion this week. Would you ride this 100-year-old Tilt-A-Whirl, which is not that crazy of a ride if you've ever seen a Tilt-A-Whirl before. So yeah, I would do that, and as a matter of fact, I'm pretty sure every ride at Lakeside is 100 years old or older. Ridden those. 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
1: For us, our live show was our calling card for so long. 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

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Almost Monday. 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

Noah Kahan tours on Channel 93. I'm Steve Burrell. That is a song Noah Kahan actually had in his back pocket for a while. Started teasing it a couple years ago. Played it live for the first time, like January of 2025, but officially out as of May this year. Now, listen, I'm not blind. I can see everyone gathered here. Let's go. Let's start. Let's play What's in My Can, brought to you by Steel Bros Heating and Cooling. Trying to get you into bleachers this week. What's my can? It's the game where I have a can, and the first person to correctly identify the item inside this can today at 303-631-2933 wins the game and wins my prize, a pair of tickets to Bleachers, September 23rd at Red Rocks. And we'll just get right into it, where I'm describing the can. Today I'm using the big popcorn tin. It's the largest can of the bunch. I'm going to shake the can with the item inside. It sounds like this. I don't know if you're hearing that or not. Not a lot to hear, because that is clothing in the can. That's your only clue I'm going to give you right now, more if necessary. But there is clothing in there. It's something that you wear. 303-631-2933. What's in my can?

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Colorado Alternative, Channel 93.3.

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1: And good morning.
0: I'm Steve Burrell. We are, by the way, it's Channel 93.3. Good morning. Thanks for hanging out here as we're trying to get you into Bleachers, the show September 23rd at Red Rocks with What's My Can, brought to you by Steel Bros Heating and Cooling. We've reached this point of the game where I say I'm using the big old popcorn tin. It's a large tin. Sounds like this when I shake it with the item inside. And it doesn't make a lot of noise because that is clothing inside there. It's just fabric. So at 303-631-2933, I was thinking someone could get this on the first round. It wouldn't blow my mind. Let's see. It's Channel 93.3. Good morning. Who is this?
2: Hey, this is Alex.
0: Alex?
2: Yes.
0: All right, Alex. Alex, first person through today, so you get the extra shake if you would like it.
2: Yes, please.
0: All right, here you go. And I know it's tough being... I shook it. You can't hear much. I know it's tough being the first one. You probably got like three or four different things you're thinking about saying right now. But now you got to pick one.
2: Is it a baseball hat?
0: It is not that thing. Hey, what's in my hat? Can.
3: Was that a clue?
0: No, that's what the last person said. That's your extra. That's your extra.
3: Got
0: thing.
3: It. Is it a swimsuit?
0: Nope. All right. Two things that both of those things, I don't know if I'd consider clothing necessarily, but hey, not trying to fool anyone here. What's in my can?
4: Do you have a sweater in your can?
0: No, I don't. And that is a sweater. Maybe because of the weather. But no, this is not associated with nothing. Hey, what's in my can today?
5: Do you have a scarf in your can?
0: Nope. Hey, what's in my can? What do you think?
6: Hi, Steve. Go Broncos.
0: Go Broncos.
6: Sweater?
0: Nope. That'll be my other extra clue for the next round is that like, this is not associated with gloominess. And you, what's in my can?
7: Steve, do you have socks in your can?
0: Nope. Let's do one more and say, what is in my can?
7: Is it a sweatshirt in your can?
0: Nope. All right, so 303-631-2933 is the number. I'm using the big old popcorn tin that sounds like this when I shake it with the item inside. I feel like you hear the chair rattling more than anything in the can. And what's in my can? It's clothing. It's something that you wear, and you do wear this on the lower part of your body. Yeah, so it would be highly unusual to see this on the upper part of the body because it's made for the bottom half. 303-631-2933. What's in my can?

0: It's local music for One Republic. Stop and Stare on Channel 93. I'm Steve Burrell. Trying to get you into bleachers this week. It's my prize for What's in My Can is what we're doing right now. We're playing What's in My Can, brought to you by Steel Bros Heating and Cooling, where I said I'm using the big popcorn tin today that sounds like this. But I shake it with the item inside it. Didn't even bother to turn down the music that time. My hands are full, and it is also not really making a lot of noise because I said it's clothing inside there. It's just fabric moving around. It's clothing that you typically wear on the lower part of your body. It would be quite unusual to wear this on the upper part. And I could kind of tell when people are getting into the vibe, but we'll see. Round two. What is in this can?
1: You have shorts in your can?
0: Nope. What's in my can?
2: Hey, Steve, do you have pants in your can?
0: No pants. You have pants in your can. Hi, what's in my can?
2: Hey, Steve, I think you have a poopy underwear in your can.
0: No, I don't. No, clean or otherwise. Hey, what's in my can?
3: It is... shorts.
0: Nope. I feel like they were disappointed in their own answer. They're saying it. Not that. What about you? What's in my can?
4: Pants?
0: Nope. I could tell. All right. I could feel like I could tell when this is going to work or not. Okay. For whatever reason, when people are just shooting these out of the box question or answers or straight down the middle, it's not a straight down the middle thing. Whoa. Hey, what's in my can?
3: Socks.
0: Nope. That was the first round, yes. Anyway, what's in my can?
4: Is it socks?
0: Nope. What is in my can?
4: Is it a pair of leggings?
0: Nope. Closer. I'm going to take a couple more just because, hey, what's in my can here, huh?
4: Steve, it's underwear.
0: Nope. One more. What is in my can?
5: Do you have snow pants in your can?
0: Nope. All right, let's move on. 303-631-2933 is the number. What's in my can? When I shake it, I'm going to shake the big old popcorn tin. It sounds like this. With the item inside, and instead you're not hearing much, because that's clothing. That is fabric. I said this is clothing that you wear on the lower part of your body. Typically, it would be very unusual to wear it on the upper part. And it's also, frankly, unusual just to wear this in general. Like, you're not typically going to see someone wear this to work, for example, but you might wear it if you're doing something fun, like a race, like a fun run, or a party, or a dance recital. 303-631-2933. What's in my can?

0: The show began. The people cheered as the circus boss shouted,
1: "Introducing the Ocho!"
0: "You're wonderful, Butch. Now for the funniest part of our act."
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0: Super Sometimes Afterthought on Channel 93.3. We'll have those guys in September 23rd to the Channel 93.3 Garage. And September 23rd, also the date of this Bleacher show I'm talking about all week. It's What's My Can, brought to you by Steel Bros Heating and Cooling. We've reached this part of the game where I said we're in the third round, where I said, what's my can? Using the big popcorn tin. Sounds like this when I shake it with the item inside. Yeah. I said inside that can is an article of clothing. An article of clothing that you wear on the lower part of your body, and one you don't typically wear at all unless you're maybe going to a fun run or a party or a dance recital. So at 303-631-2933, round three. What's in my can?
1: You have a tutu in your can.
0: I have a tutu in my can.
1: Woo!
0: I'm curious.
1: Do it.
0: Yeah. You knew it.
1: The minute you said dance recital, I was like, no way. And a fun run. Yeah, you got to wear tutus on the fun run.
0: Yeah, I snuck the dance. I almost left that off, but I was like, you know what? I need to wrap this up. I need someone to get it. Someone might have gotten it with just the fun run stuff, because, you know, you see a tutu every once in a while there. You might see a tutu if you're dressing up for a party or, of course, at the dance recital. Where one
1: the recital
0: could be required, yeah.
1: Well, perfect.
0: Well, hey, who's this?
1: This is Lee.
0: Lee, terrific work, Lee. Got a pair of tickets to go check out Bleachers. They're going to be at Red Rocks September 23rd, and you've got your opportunity to go. Got a pair of tickets for you.
1: Oh, perfect. Thank you.
0: You got a lot of tutus in your life?
1: We have tutus that we wore at the 4th of July run this year.
0: Ah, see? Oh, you should have figured that out.
1: Yeah, right away.
0: Yeah.
1: Yeah.
0: Oh, well, terrific. Well, you know, wearing that tutu really paid off for you, because here it is.
1: It did.
0: A couple months later, got you these tickets to Bleachers. And by knowing I have this tutu in my can today, Lee, you just won the game!

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I'm Steve Burrell, lineup for the iHeartRadio Music Festival, Weezer, Smashing Pumpkins, Goo Goo Dolls, Muse, just part of it, and your chance to win your way, and once again with a keyword that you'll text to 200-200, a word you need to get right after Plain White Tees, Channel 93. 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

Harvey Danger, Flagpole City, a throwback track on Channel 93.3. I'm Steve Burrell, where today, tonight, sunset is 7:30. And then after that, that's our last 7:30 or later sunset for the next 7 months. 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

Temper City, self-aware on Channel 93. I'm Steve Burrell. With Italy considering a law that would ban using your phone in crosswalks, the question came up, should America do this, banning phones while crossing the street? And the answer is no, we shouldn't make a law about it, but you also shouldn't do it. Can you please put the phone down for 10 seconds while you cross the street? We're all waiting for you.

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0: Miles Smith, nice to meet you on Channel 93. I'm Steve Burrell. Behind the scenes over here, kind of emailing back and forth with Nerf. We're talking about this promotion where we're going to try to give away some tickets, more tickets to 303 and Atmosphere. Just trying to land it. But that said, I do know for sure a way you can get into that same show, September 19th. It's 303, it's Atmosphere. It's a whole lineup. It's a large lineup. Looks so fun. I am definitely going to be at that show. And if you want to go as well for free, check in with Nerf this afternoon. He's giving those tickets away with short-term memory. So that's his game he plays just after 4, between like 4 and 4:20 or so, where you remember three things. Do that. Could be on your way to whatever the prize is. And this week it is 303 and Atmosphere at Red Rocks on September 19th. Cage Elephant, they've got two new songs out now. One of them is called Beaches in Tennessee. It's on the way.
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The Paradox is going to give us a new EP, but they're dropping a track off the EP on Friday, their upcoming jam called That's Not Fair. This one on the upcoming EP as well. I kind of like that. New music from The Paradox, Channel 93.3.

Afterthought, new music from Super Sometimes. They're going to be in Fort Collins in Colorado Springs September 22nd and 23rd, which puts them on track to stop in Denver. Maybe we'll get them in the Channel 93.3 garage. We'll see what Steve Burrell can do. Work that out. 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Yeah.

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5: 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And that is a hell of a thing to come down from. 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And if you really get inside the songs, you're not thinking about your laundry because you're in them. 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
1: The Silver Lake Conservatory is a nonprofit music school in Los Angeles where we teach music, mostly to kids, but to people from all ages. 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

Goo Dolls on Channel 93.3's Throwback Lunch. I'm Smitty. I've got your Coheed and Cambria tickets that show Red Rocks September 29th. If you want those, DM me, Smitty on Air on Instagram, and tell me Coheed and Cambria at Red Rocks. Give me that whole phrase in my DMs to get entered to win. 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

0: 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That was a ski lift that took you over the parking lot on 38th. 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

Self-Aware, new music from Temper City. Those guys have been in a studio, obviously, to record that jam, and they recorded another one, and it's now ours. It's called Reverse Psychology, but I'm assuming they recorded more than just two songs in the studio. I don't know that, but I'm guessing. So as soon as there's more from Temper City, you'll be the first to find out. 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

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Weezer dropped a gold album, and we'll be able to hear a lot of that live. 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
2: I love a brighter smile. 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You know that feeling that takes your breath away, that ouch, eek. 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

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I'm Smitty. 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

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I'm Smitty. More Coheed and Cambria tickets again in the throwback lunch all week long. 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

Channel 93.3, I'm Smitty. We get it next week on Wednesday, the new music from Almost Monday called Thank God It's Almost Monday. And then they're coming through Summit, that show November 19th. This on the upcoming album, It's No More Regrets, new music from Almost Monday, Channel 93.3.

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I'm Smitty. 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

0: Channel 93.3, I'm Smitty. I've got your tickets to get to Arrows in Action and Meow Wolf on September 28th when you can tell me where this movie clip is from.
1: And now, my dear, as you were saying...
2: Oh, yes. I was sitting on the riverbank with you-know-who.
1: I do!
2: I'm in my C-A-T.
1: Just half a cup if you don't mind.
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0: Yo, what's up?
1: Oh, man. I came in today to get coffee, and Stan was in there, and he was all like, oh, you gotta take that coffee? It's the last of the coffee.
2: Oh, I know, right? The other day when Denise bought those donuts, he was like standing there for 10 minutes right by the box. And when I finally go to take a donut, Stan's like, really? Are you gonna take a donut? I thought you already had a donut.
1: Oh, shit.

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The band's been around a minute, but man, this is the first song music nerds have loved this much from that band in a while. Love it. 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

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It's a band that for a little while I was kind of wondering if they were real at all, because still only one song and still it's the only song they talk about on their social medias and it's streaming like crazy, but who are these people basically? And I don't know, then I saw them do like a kind of a something like a garage session and I was like, okay, well, they're actual human beings. It's also kind of interesting that they're playing different instruments on this song, but I don't know. I'm trying not to judge. I think when you got a song that catches fire, you got to just roll with it and build the band to support the song. You know? It's Channel 93.3.

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Matt Mason is not planning on being in town anytime soon, but Weezer is playing at Ball Arena along with Silver Sun Pickups and The Shins. It's going to be a great show, so you'll be able to see that song live, but not the Matt Mason version very soon. It's Channel 93.3. 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

Channel 93.3, Nerf, and you are right at the edge of short-term memory from Mountain High Appliance. So that means you're about to have the opportunity to win something cool, and doesn't get much cooler than this. Tickets to a show up at Red Rocks featuring 303, Atmosphere, Everlast, Slick Rick, R.A. the Rugged Man, September 19th. That's the prize. Pair of tickets to that. And all you got to do is remember three things. Your opportunity to do so is right after this. 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
1: Time for Nerf short-term memory. Can you remember three things from 4 to 420 to score?
2: 303, as well as Atmosphere and Everlast and Slick Rick and R.A. the Rugged Man all playing up at Red Rocks on September 19th. 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Okay? It's from Mountain High Appliance at Channel 93.3. And here is thing number one. It's my, M-Y, the opposite of your. It's my. My is thing one. Thing two, coming up after Cypress Hill, it's Channel 93.3.

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3: 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Thing two for short-term memory from Mountain High Appliance is FIRST. F-I-R-S-T, FIRST. That's thing number two. Thing three, you will hear right after the Revivalists. 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

0: Channel 93, short-term memory from Mountain High Appliance. I'm giving away these tickets to see 303, among other bands. And I'm doing it if somebody can remember all three things. Who's this on the phone?
1: This is Katie.
0: Hi, Katie. How you doing?
1: Good. How are you?
0: Fantastic. I can't wait for this show. 303, Atmosphere, Everlast, Slick Rick, R.A. the Rugged Man up at Red Rocks on September 19th. You want to go to this?
1: Absolutely.
0: Give me all three things for short-term memory.
1: My first kiss.
0: Yes, of course, that's a 303 smash, and you got it, and you're going to the show. Congratulations.
1: Yes, thank you so much. That's awesome.
0: You're very welcome, and we'll do this again tomorrow. Be listening right around 4:10 and win short-term memory. 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

Until the Sun Explodes, Sublime on Channel 93.3. I love the fact that they say they still, at the end of the day, write the songs all together. At least the three main components, you know, Jacob, Eric, and Bud. There's no Sublime song that they've done released on this album that was like just one person's effort. It was all collaborative. That's kind of cool. I love it when bands act like that. It's Channel 93.3.

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2: I feel this way about every album I make. You make it in a dream state. You're sitting in a small room and you're thinking, what would it feel like if a lot of people were connecting with this? And so it's like the sound of a great album to me is the sound of people dreaming about connection. 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So when you see the like actual fruition of a dream, like, to me, a great album should sound like a dream. Like, I don't want it to sound like the live show. I don't want it. It's like it should sound like people dreaming of a thing, capturing that before they even fully know what it is.
1: Bleachers comes to Red Rocks on September 23rd. Before that, Godsmack plays The Junkyard on September 9th. The Yoppers play in the Bluebird Theater on September 10th. Tame Impala come into the Ball Arena on September 11th. Brandon Flowers plays the Ogden on the 12th. And Violent Femmes plays the Mission Ballroom on September 13th. 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

0: 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Hotel, flight, $1,000 as well. Coming right up. 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All right, I'm Nerf. It's time for today's LOL at 5:05. 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
4: 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Plus, RFK Jr. says Mustang meat is his second favorite after rancid raccoon meat.
2: Yum.
4: Look, it's just wild horses, and we don't eat them anyway, tromping around eating sugar cubes. Hey, you used to eat glue in grade school? You're gonna love Mustang meat. Tastes a little gluey. So stop paying high beef prices and look a gift

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Loser. Tame Impala. New music, Channel 93.3. I'm Nerf, and right before Tame Impala, you might have heard Lucky, L-U-C-K-Y. That is the keyword. You text to 200-200 for your shot at that trip to Las Vegas. Hotel accommodations, airfare, tickets to the show, and $1,000 in your pocket. If you want to win all that, text Lucky to 200-200. Do it now. Got till the end of the hour. Lucky to 200-200. Good luck. It's Channel 93.3.

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2: When I was in the third grade, I thought that I was gay, cause I could draw. My uncle was, and I kept my room straight. I told my mom, tears rushing down my face. She's like, Ben, you've loved girls since before pre-K. Tripping. Yeah, I guess she had a point, didn't she? Bunch of stereotypes all in my head. I remember doing the math, like, yeah, I'm good at Little League, a preconceived.

press play, don't press pause. Progress march on, with the veil over our eyes. We turn our back on the cause, till the day that my uncles can be united by law. And kids aren't walking around the hallway, plagued by pain in their heart. A world so hateful, some would rather die than be who they are. And a certificate

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Every time I look at the Music Nerd results, I see that that band is going to be something huge. And I can't wait to see them. They're going to be playing on the Saturday after Thanksgiving at the Federal Theater. 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

Channel 93.3, Nerf. I mean, it's kind of mind-blowing that Queen and David Bowie did a song together. That's like a lot of star power in a song to do together, right? But then you take that same song and you do it with another generation's music, and you got one badass throwback track. And it includes two bands that I also love did a song together at all. My Chemical Romance and The Used. Are you kidding me? And it's the same song. Let's go. Under Pressure, throwback track, Channel 93.3.